0: There's a lot of nice calls into that work by Vivaldi. The Goldfinch is what it's known. I didn't hear any of the Goldfinch calls that I have on my bird app, though. Well, I suppose that maybe that was in there, and I just didn't hear it. But anyway, Lisa Beznosiuk, acting as the Goldfinch there, playing the flute with the English concert, Trevor Pinnock conducting.
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0: Violin Concerto No. 1 by Max Bruch, played here by violinist Randall Goosby with the Philadelphia Orchestra, led by Yannick Nezet-Séguin.

0: A little encore there from violinist Randall Goosby with Zhu Wang at the piano. That's called Adoration by Florence Price.
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0: A concert waltz by the Russian composer Alexander Glazunov, played here by Evgeny Svetlanov and the Philharmonia Orchestra.

0: The Concert Waltz number 1 by Alexander Glazunov. Now, technically, if it's called Concert Waltz, that means that he didn't really mean for you to dance to it, but you certainly could. That piece, the Philharmonia Orchestra, conducted by Evgeny Svetlanov.
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composer and write a work called Pastoral Symphony when one of the most famous of all English composers, Ray Vaughan Williams, also wrote one. He was already going there. Well, Alan Rawsthorne did too. And we'll listen to his Symphony No. 2, subtitled The Pastoral Symphony, coming up. This is the Shanghai Quartet, and they're going to play a piece by Hang Kun Cha called Shepherd's Song.

0: That's called the Loquat in Five Colors by the contemporary Chinese composer Zhao Gangye. The Royal Liverpool Philharmonic, conducted by Dane Lam.
1: Explosive growth along the Austin-San Antonio corridor brings opportunities and challenges. Henry Cisneros, Robert Rivard, and David Hendricks address these issues in their book, The Austin-San Antonio Megaregion, and will be in conversation tomorrow at 8:30 a.m. for a Luminaries Breakfast Discussion at TPR's Edma and Emilia Nicolás Media Center. 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Luminaries Megaregion is a collaboration with the San Antonio Report, Central San Antonio, and TPR, and is made possible in part by Culligan Water.
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0: The Symphony No. 2, subtitled Pastoral Symphony, by the English composer Alan Rawsthorne. And that was soprano Tracy Chadwell singing in the final movement, along with the London Philharmonic Orchestra, all conducted by Nicholas Braithwaite.
1: Hello, this is Nathan Cohn inviting you to our next Cinema Tuesday screening, Spartacus, a historical epic starring Kirk Douglas in the title role as a gladiator who led a rebellion against Rome. Directed by Stanley Kubrick, the movie won 4 Oscars, including a Supporting Actor Award for Peter Ustinov. We're screening Spartacus this Tuesday at 7:30 p.m. at Alamo Drafthouse, Park North. You'll find all the details at tprcinema.org. 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
0: Christoph Graupner was a Baroque composer, contemporary of Bach and Telemann and Handel. And this is a violin sonata by Graupner with Benjamin Katz at the harpsichord here. And the musicians of the Old Post Road.

0: A violin sonata by Christoph Graupner.
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0: Tamar Metuzala by the Italian contemporary composer Olivia Belli. Gautier Capuçon played the cello and Jerome Ducros at the piano.
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0: Here's Garrick Olson, quite the Beethoven authority. He's going to play the piano sonata number 11 in B-flat by Beethoven.

0: Piano Sonata No. 11 by Beethoven, played by pianist Garrick Olson.
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0: Umbervalia by the English composer Ruth Gipps, played there by the BBC Philharmonic Orchestra, conducted by Rumon Gamba. I'm Steve Seal. Thank you for tuning in. Hope you can stick around.
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0: That is from a CD called Nedudim, which is Hebrew for wanderings. And it's a whole bunch of world premiere works. Many are collaborative creations between the performers. And a number are original works by American composer Dan Visconti, including that one called Native Tongues, the Fifth House Ensemble and Baladino, featuring vocalist Yael Badash in that music of Dan Visconti. Cross-cultural collaborations this week on Extra Eclectic.
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0: And Gao Hong have released some wonderful music that melds the very different backgrounds of these two performers. Issam Rafea specializes in music of the Middle East, and here on this recording he plays the oud, essentially the Arabic lute, common instrument in Turkish and Arabic and also Balkan cultures. And Gao Hong, who plays the pipa, a traditional Chinese instrument. And this is a piece of theirs called Walking the Distance.

0: Clarinetist Anthony McGill with the Vienna Radio Symphony Orchestra there, all conducted by Marin Alsop in the Clarinet Concerto by the Syrian-American composer Malik Chandali. Cross-cultural collaborations on this week's edition of Extra Eclectic.
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0: That is called On Anxiety, a collaboration between the Syrian clarinetist and composer Kenan Azmeh and the group Fuse. 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

0: Kelvi by the Indian American composer Asha Srinivasan. I even practiced it. Let's try it again. Asha Srinivasan, the Pan Pacific Ensemble performing. It's Extra Eclectic.
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0: A performance from Chad Cannon's group, the Asia America New Music Institute of Los Angeles. And we'll also hear from the bass baritone Devon Tynes in this piece by Chad Cannon called Wild Grass on the Riverbank.

0: That's called Wa Habibi, or Beloved, traditional Lebanese hymn. And one more there from Kronos Quartet. 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And thanks again to Jennifer Allen for the playlist that she puts together for the program. I'm Steve Seal. Thank you for listening. 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
4: In 1787, Mozart wrote a pair of string quintets scored for two violins, two violas, and cello. Often called viola quintets to distinguish them from the cello quintets of Boccherini, where the cello is doubled, these two Mozart quintets essentially gave birth to a new ensemble and genre that runs like a rarefied thread of rich chamber music through the 19th and 20th centuries. As he did in his final two symphonies, Mozart created stark contrast between these two quintets. The first is in C major, sunny and bountiful. The second, G minor, predominantly dark, tragic, and at times violent. That's the one that's waiting for you later this hour. It's Music Through the Night. I'm Ward Jacobson, delighted to have your company, and thanks for making a little time for me as well. We're going to hear chamber music by Mozart coming up later in the hour. Here in about 15 minutes or so, Hélène Grimaud will play Franz Liszt. But we begin with Boccherini, a sextet in E-flat major, Opus 38, number 1. It is a celebrated chamber work of Boccherini's, typically scored for a mixed ensemble rather than strings alone. It really stands out because of its unique, colorful instrumentation. In this case, flute, violin, viola, horn, bassoon, and bass. Here is the sextet in E-flat major by Luigi Boccherini.

0: Sally Walker was the flutist, Elizabeth Layton violin, Stephen King viola, Sarah Barrett horn, Mark Gaydon bassoon, and Robert Nairn bass. Boccherini's Sextet in E-flat, Opus 38, number 1.
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0: It's Music Through the Night. I'm Ward Jacobson. We hear pianist Hélène Grimaud playing music by Franz Liszt next. Franz Liszt was a frequent guest of the acting cardinal at the Villa d'Este, situated in Tivoli, near Rome. And this is a piano showpiece that describes the glittering fountains, part of the water features at the villa, from years of pilgrimage. Music by Franz Liszt.

0: The Takash Quartet with Jorgi Palk playing viola.
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0: Peter Tchaikovsky composed 4 orchestral suites between the years 1878 and 1887. He was looking to branch out, so to speak, seeking to write large-scale symphonic works that offered more structural freedom than traditional symphonies. The collection spans a wide range of musical styles, blending sparkling dances, Russian folk melodies, and Tchaikovsky's reverence for Mozart, among other things. Coming up, in less than half an hour, the Prague Symphony Orchestra performs Tchaikovsky's Orchestral Suite No. 2. Well, friends, here we are. We're halfway through another month. I know, right? And it's still not even officially summer yet. It's Music Through the Night. I'm Ward Jacobson on this 16th day of June. It's Tuesday. I'm glad you're here. Haydn Wood was an English composer. He was renowned for his contributions to both light and classical music. His career was marked by his versatility and his very prolific output, over 200 ballad-style songs, including the famous Roses of Picardy, which became extremely popular during the First World War. Wood is probably best recalled for his evocation of London, with several suites reflecting England's capital. He was also inspired by places further away, with suites evoking Budapest and Venice and Seville and Egypt. And in 1935, he turned his sights to Paris, with a redolent portrayal of Parisian sights and characters. This is the suite, Paris.

0: Ah, Paris. A suite about the City of Light, Paris, by Haydn Wood. Ernest Tomlinson conducted the Slovak Radio Symphony Orchestra. One of the four orchestral suites by Tchaikovsky waiting for you in a little bit, but up next we'll hear piano music by Mendelssohn.
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0: Through the Night, I'm Ward Jacobson. This is pianist Lydia Artemio playing Mendelssohn, Andante, and Rondo Capriccioso.

0: The Prague Symphony Orchestra, conducted by Jerzy Belolavik, played the Orchestral Suite No. 2 in D, Opus 53 by Tchaikovsky. I'm Ward Jacobson, Music Through the Night.
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0: The Symphony No. 86 in D, one of the Paris symphonies by Franz Joseph Haydn. It was Adam Fischer leading the Austro-Hungarian Haydn Orchestra. Coming up, we'll hear a work for harp and orchestra by Joaquin Rodrigo. And up next, something for clarinet and piano by William Grant Still.
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0: Hans-Peter Westermann played the oboe there with Camerata Cologne, a work by Alessandro Marcello, his oboe concerto in D minor. The Melos Quartet plays Schumann, marvelous chamber music coming up, but after the break we'll hear a symphony, one of the six symphonies, by Samuel Wesley.
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0: The Mels Quartet performed the String Quartet No. 2 in F by Robert Schumann. I'm Ward Jacobson.
1: Hi, I am Anthony LaBarbera with Texas Rhino Shield. 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

0: Great to hear that old EMI recording of Jacqueline Dupre, cellist, and Daniel Barenboim at the piano. They played the 12 variations on Handel's See the Conquering Hero Comes by Beethoven. We will get to some work by the Swedish composer Elfriede Andre a little bit later. Up next after the break, something by Respighi.
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0: Celebrated trilogy of orchestral suites based on Renaissance and early Baroque lute pieces by Ottorino Respighi, his Ancient Airs and Dances. 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

0: Introduction, Theme, and Variations by Carl Maria von Weber. 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

Carl Nicolai, best known for his opera based on Shakespeare's comedy, The Merry Wives of Windsor, 1849. Here's the overture performed by the Philharmonia Orchestra.

0: The overture from The Merry Wives of Windsor by Otto Nicolai. It was the Philharmonia Orchestra. I'm Ward Jacobson. Enjoy your Tuesday.
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4: There was a once popular drawing of Franz Schubert scribbling away in a divine fit of creative frenzy. The viewer's attention likely drawn to the space under the piano. There sits a dog with a sympathetic and loyal expression on its face. The subtle suggestion here being Schubert had a small but loyal following. Well, his two-legged followers quickly grew thanks to pieces like this Trout Quintet. It'll be coming your way along with plenty of others this hour. It's Trout. I'm Kevin O'Connor. Good morning.

0: Very elegant processional there, written by Samuel Coleridge Taylor. That was a Roma dance from his Roma Suite. Adrian Leeper conducted the RTE Concert Orchestra. Some dances of Norwegian roots coming up next, along with fairy tales, too. It's fantasy time.
1: Hello, this is Nathan Cohn inviting you to our next Cinema Tuesday screening, Spartacus, a historical epic starring Kirk Douglas in the title role as a gladiator who led a rebellion against Rome. Directed by Stanley Kubrick, the movie won 4 Oscars, including a Supporting Actor Award for Peter Ustinov. We're screening Spartacus this Tuesday at 7:30 p.m. at Alamo Drafthouse, Park North. You'll find all the details at tprcinema.org. 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
0: The Norwegian Dances, Opus 35 of Norwegian composer Edvard Grieg, are for the most part based on tunes he found in Ludwig Mathias Lindemann's folk song collection of mountain melodies, old and new. They were originally scored for piano duet to satisfy demand for music to be played in the home. Here is Norwegian Dance Number 1, Edvard Grieg. It's Paavo Järvi conducting the Estonian National Symphony Orchestra.

0: I love that kind of whimsical ending there to the Piano Quintet, also known as the Trout, Theme and Variations, Franz Schubert. Coming up, we'll hear Henry Cowell having a little party at the firehouse in New England.
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0: Symphony No. 8, that was a fourth movement by Antonin Dvorak. Andrei Previn conducted the Los Angeles Philharmonic Orchestra.
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0: Sometimes the best way to get somebody motivated is to tell them they can't do something. Absolutely true for me. Robert Schumann's father-in-law had many reservations about the man. At the top of that list, one pretty typical for fathers. He feared the young man wouldn't earn enough to support his daughter. Little has changed about the financial prospects of a career in the arts, but Schumann tended to work in spurts and wrote enough works to pay his way. Of course, they were brilliant works. Then came this piece, directly inspired by his love for the daughter in question, Clara. It's a piano quintet. I'll have more on that and the work itself coming up

0: Such a brief, one of those you wish it would go on a little longer, infectious, sad melody from Leo Brower. That is Afro-Cuban lullaby, and Berto Rojas was the guitarist. We have coming up right away, actually, Piano Quintet, a scherzo from Robert Schumann, something he wrote for his beloved wife.
1: Spartacus is well known for its Oscar-winning design and cinematography, but Alex North's score also became famous for its use of antique instruments and a love theme that even made the charts. Spartacus is our next Cinema Tuesdays feature, screening at Alamo Drafthouse Park North on June 16th. 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
0: The piano parts of these works, specifically written for Clara Schumann by Robert, this quintet is just wonderful to hear. She was ill, though, for a little bit when the quintet was first performed at a private party, so Felix Mendelssohn stepped in. Can't get too much better than that or better than that. Clara was the pianist, though, for the first public performance a few years later at the Gewandhaus. Schumann's only model for the combination of piano and string quartet were those of Mozart's Piano Concerti. There's Piano Quintet, the scherzo by Robert Schumann.

0: That was the Academic Festival Overture. Johannes Brahms, Leonard Slatkin conducted, the St. Louis Symphony Orchestra. We'll get a little mushy on you. A romantic suite next from Franz Schreker.
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0: Franz Schreker was born in Monaco. He was the eldest son of the Bohemian Jewish court photographer Ignaz Franz Schreker. His fame and influence were at their peak during the early years of the Weimar Republic, when he was the most profound living opera composer after Richard Strauss. Here's a dance from a suite, a romantic suite, by Franz Schreker. It's Vasilis Sanevsky and the BBC Philharmonic Orchestra.

0: Romantic Suite Dance, Franz Schreker. That was Vasily Sinaisky conducting the Philharmonic Orchestra.
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0: Concerto is a kind of theater. Beethoven, it's well known, was a pianist extraordinaire who also had a pretty keen sense of the dramatic. The older he grew, the more imaginative he became. While this fourth piano concerto was being dreamed up, with less to prove, he was starting to move away from the brash and bombastic things that had established him. This has been called the most gently spoken and poetic of all his concerti. We'll hear the Piano Concerto No. 4 by Beethoven coming soon.

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0: And that was Piano Concerto Number 4, the Rondo by Beethoven. That was the Finnish Radio Symphony Orchestra. Stephen Huff was the pianist.
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0: Decades before this, The Seasons was written, a specific passage in the summer score sounds strikingly similar to the theme Bernard Herrmann composed for Alfred Hitchcock's 1959 film North by Northwest. German managed to get there first by about 40 years. Harvest Dance from The Seasons, Summer, Edward German. We have Andrew Penny here with the RTE Concert Orchestra.

0: Kazuki Yamada and the Orchestra de la Suisse Romande, Richard Strauss' Salome, Dance of the Seven Veils.
1: I'm Yvette Benavides. 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
0: Paul I was Tsar of Russia at the turn of the 18th century. He grew up convinced that his mother, Catherine the Great, had arranged the murder of his father, Tsar Peter III. Peter was not well thought of, apparently, physically less than a man, and mentally little more than a child. Though that skeleton in the family closet was by no means the only cause for Paul's emotional instability. Like most of real-life tragedy, the story led to a great satire, and it all figures into Sergei Prokofiev's Lieutenant Kije's suite. I'll have that coming up in just about 21 minutes or so. Also, June is Pride Month. Your Classical is celebrating Proud to Be. Coming up in just a little bit, we'll profile some wonderful music.

0: That was a Moorside Suite March. Gustav Holst composed that. David Honeyball conducted the London Brass. Coming up next, a brief history in Russian, I guess. Yeah, Russian slash folk and political history on the way from Sergei Prokofiev.
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0: Antonín Dvořák's splendid Symphony No. 7, Third Movement. That was Colin Davis conducting the London Symphony Orchestra. I'm Kevin O'Connor.
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4: Mili Balakirev was not quite 20 when the reign of Alexander II, also known as Alexander the Liberator, began. It was a time of reform and innovation. In music, the conservatories in Moscow and St. Petersburg were established. Balakirev was in St. Petersburg, where his teacher, Mikhail Glinka, suggested he compose an overture based on a Spanish theme, which, to my ears, does not sound all that Spanish. Good morning, I'm Melissa Owsley, and you can see what you think. That's coming up in about 10 minutes. In 17th century Austria, fanfares were played whenever the archbishop entered the cathedral for Mass and when he left at the end of the service. They were seen as an emblem of the archbishop's nobility. Here's a sonata with fanfare from that time. It's by Johann Schmelzer.

0: A recording from the 1980s with the USSR Symphony Orchestra, conducted by Yevgeny Svetlanov, in an overture on a Spanish march theme by Mili Balakirev. We'll keep the Spanish flavor going with music from an opera, a dance, by Manuel de Falla. That and music from a French composer, of course, enchanted with Spain. That seemed to happen a lot. That's in just a moment.
1: 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And thanks.
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0: From his image for orchestra, that was Iberia, A Taste of Spain, from France's Claude Debussy. Eduardo Mata led the Dallas Symphony Orchestra. Scotland's Frederick Lammen lived to be 80. His piano playing made him famous as a child prodigy. He toured Germany, Austria, Russia, South America, the United States. He was also a composer, and most of his pieces were written early in his career. That was just before he became in high demand as a pianist. One of those early pieces is coming up in a minute.
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0: The middle movement from a suite for violin and piano by William Grant Still, which is basically his musical impression of three works of art. In this case, Mother and Child by Sargent Johnson, which is housed at San Francisco's Museum of Modern Art. That was violinist Zena Schiff and the Royal Scottish National Orchestra.
1: Hello, this is Nathan Cohn inviting you to our next Cinema Tuesday screening, Spartacus, a historical epic starring Kirk Douglas in the title role as a gladiator who led a rebellion against Rome. Directed by Stanley Kubrick, the movie won four Oscars, including a Supporting Actor Award for Peter Ustinov. We're screening Spartacus this Tuesday at 7:30 p.m. at Alamo Drafthouse Park North. You'll find all the details at tprcinema.org. 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
0: Pianist Angela Hewitt in the Sonata in D Major, K576, by Mozart.

0: Piano Sonata in D Major, K576, by Mozart. That was Angela Hewitt. Maurice Ravel, composer, loved to be around children, and he had this marvelous way of seeing the world through a child's eyes. In fact, there are times when you can hear that in his music. Today, I'm thinking of a suite of pieces inspired by the Mother Goose stories, composed for the daughter and son of good friends who must have loved it when Ravel visited their home because he would make them elaborate toys and he would read fairy tales aloud. His Mother Goose suite is coming up in just a moment.
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0: The Mother Goose Suite by Ravel starts with an old lady at a spinning wheel who magically discards her old clothes in favor of a sumptuous outfit. Let's take it from the top with Yannick Nézet-Séguin and the Rotterdam Philharmonic.

0: Ravel rarely disappoints, especially when it comes to ending pieces. That was Mother Goose Ballet Suite by Ravel, performed by the Rotterdam Philharmonic Orchestra, led by Yannick Nozet-Séguin.
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0: The Nocturne from the String Quartet, number 2 by Borodin. That was the Blair String Quartet.
1: Spartacus is well known for its Oscar-winning design and cinematography, but Alex North's score also became famous for its use of antique instruments and a love theme that even made the charts. 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
0: As promised, here is music of a French composer in his 20s when he wrote this divertissement on Russian songs. The composer is Henri Rabeau, and we'll travel to France to hear the Loire Valley Philharmonic, led by Pierre Dervaux.

0: Divertissement on Russian Songs by Henri Rabeau. We traveled to central France for that performance with the Loire Valley Philharmonic, led by Pierre Dervaux.
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0: Here's the Guitar Concerto No. 1 by Mauro Giuliani with Eduardo Fernandez Guitar and the English Chamber Orchestra.

0: The Guitar Concerto No. 1 by Mauro Giuliani. That was the English Chamber Orchestra led by George Malcolm. The soloist was Eduardo Fernandez. I'm Melissa Owsley.
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Ah, just some delightful music from the very early days of classical music by the composer Georg Muffat. That's right, Georg Muffat. Do you know that name? That's one of those composers that gets played a lot, but you might not really, not a superstar, but one of those, you know, top 100, but not top 10, right? And that's what I love to play. That was from his Armonico Tributo, Sonata Number 4, the great ensemble known as La Stravaganza Köln. Classical music on KPAC. It's 88.3 FM. Barry Brake here with you today on this beautiful overcast day. I love all the overcast days. My lawn likes them too. And, we're getting the right idea, are we not? Well, there's lots of great classical music to come on Classical Connections, music from San Antonio and the Hill Country, all over Texas, all over the world. We've got famous composers like Weber and Massenet, some out-of-the-way things, as well as music that was performed here in San Antonio, not the least of which you're about to hear right now. Back in 2012, the San Antonio Symphony performed this at the Majestic Theater under the baton of Sebastian Lang Lessing. It's the overture to The Flying Dutchman by Richard Wagner. Universal Pictures ripped this off, I think, a little bit for their big beginning to every movie that you see. But here you go, folks, in living color. It's the San Antonio Symphony performing here in San Antonio and here on Texas Public Radio.

The San Antonio Symphony, back in 2012, live at the Majestic Theater and here on Texas Public Radio's Classical Connections. Sebastian Lang-Lessing, the conductor, and of course the composer was Richard Wagner, and the opera was Der Fliegende Holländer, that is the Flying Dutchman, the famous overture to the Flying Dutchman. Man, can you imagine sitting in that majestic theater with those gorgeous romantic era surroundings and listening to that? Super, super fun. Well, we took you there today because this is Classical Connections. How are you doing? Barry Brake here, your host every weekday, 1 to 3 p.m. with music from San Antonio and the Hill Country and all over Texas and all around the world. We're going to hear the Auer Quartet performing with Kalman Berkus, the clarinetist, that wonderful clarinetist. Music here by Carl Maria von Weber, his clarinet quintet in B-flat major. Something to just make your day a little bit better here on KPAC.

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Music by Carl Maria von Weber, his clarinet quintet in B-flat major. Classical music for you. Oh, my goodness, just some delightful stuff. Performed by the Auer Quartet and featuring Kalman Berkus playing the clarinet. It's 88.3, it's KPAC, it's Classical Connections. Music from San Antonio and the Hill Country, all over the great state of Texas, all around the world. And there's a lot more classical music to come on KPAC. Barry Brake here, your host. Right now, let's listen to these etudes for piano by Claude Debussy, Paul Jacobs, sitting at the piano and playing for us. 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

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That is two pianos there, Paul Jacobs and Gilbert Kalisch, performing that piece by Claude Debussy with references to A Mighty Fortress Is Our God and other stuff that you don't associate with Claude Debussy. That's his piece entitled En Blanc et Noir. 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Music from San Antonio and the Hill Country and all over Texas and all over the world. We've got a Tuesday musical club performance from the great ensemble Cantus coming up. Also, music by Massenet and much, much more. Sure hope that you can stay tuned to 88.3 FM. Right now, something from Edward Lalo for music by Edward Lalo for Trio. This is Trio Parnassus performing this clavier trio number 3 in A minor, the Allegro Molto movement. 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
3: And there's much more on the way on Texas Public Radio's Classical Connections. Let's go now to the Tuesday Musical Club, a performance that happened live at Laurel Heights Church back in 2010, if you can believe that. It's the ensemble Cantus, the vocal ensemble called Cantus, performing this Gesang der Geister über den Wassern, poem that is a famous poem by Goethe that was put to music by Franz Schubert. 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

live at the Tuesday Musical Club performance of that music by, oh, sorry, live at the Tuesday Musical Club with the Laurel Heights United Methodist Church. That's the ensemble Cantus performing at the Tuesday Musical Club performance back in 2010. Classical music on KPAC, and it's music by Franz Schubert. That was Gesang der Geister über den Wassern. And that's the kind of stuff that you hear only on Texas Public Radio at 88.3 FM. It's Classical Connections. I'm Barry Brake. I'm your host. Music from San Antonio and the Hill Country and all over Texas and all around the world. And I just love finding interesting stuff. I was just browsing through the Texas Public Radio library and found this. It's a whole album full of world premiere recordings from the Raritan River, musical outfit, and the ensemble is the Newman-Altman guitar duo, Laura Altman and Michael Newman playing guitars with all music that had never been recorded before, including this called Big Fuzzy Circles by the composer Michael Carman. 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

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Just some delightful stuff for two guitars there by Michael Carman, living composer. That's from his series Caught in the Headlights. And we heard the piece called Big Fuzzy Circles. It had never been recorded before until it was recorded just here and now by the Laura Altman and Michael Newman guitar duo. Classical music on KPAC, the kind of stuff I love to bring to you every weekday, 1 to 3 p.m. Barry Brake here, your host with Texas Public Radio's Classical Connections. How are you doing today? Oh, man, we've got some just great music on the way. We've had some great music, and there is much, much more to come. Well, we're going to listen now to music by Antonín Reicha, one of those composers of, I guess you'd call him late classical, early romantic, and for a lot of listeners, really hits the sweet spot. Lived in Vienna and Paris. He was a professor. He was a musical mentor. His pupils, his students were Hector Berlioz, Charles Gounod, Adolphe Adam, César Franck. I mean, goodness gracious. And in fact, he even taught Franz Liszt in private lessons. So, hey, the man's got credentials. And here is his symphony in F major performed for us now by the Dvorak Chamber Orchestra. Classical music on KPAC.

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That's music by Antonín Rijka from his Symphony in F Major, Minor. It ended in major, but it's an F minor symphony. The Dvorak Chamber Orchestra under Peter Altrichter with classical music on KPAC 88.3 FM. I'm Barry Brake. I'm your host with music from San Antonio and the Hill Country and all over Texas and all around the world. We're going to hear something now from Esther Meggy. Do you know this composer? She's beloved in Estonia. She may be the most beloved Estonian composer there is. She lived during the time of communism, which was very suppressive, and then right partway through her career, modernism came in and wanted a different kind of music for concert halls. However, she has continued to be very beloved, not only because she writes music that is based in Estonian folk songs. In fact, she used to go on field trips out into the country and collect folk songs, possibly some that had never been collected or written down in notation before. So here you go, folks. Here's a piano concerto from Esther Meggy. We're going to hear the terrific pianist Ada Kuseoks with the Estonian National Symphony Orchestra. Thank you.

classical music on KPAC from the terrific composer Ester Maggi. She's considered the first lady of Estonian classical music. Much loved figure, and now, goodness gracious, she's becoming more and more known. That great piano concerto by her. Let's listen now to music by Jules Massenet from his ballet Hérodiade. The New Zealand Symphony Orchestra performs it for us under the baton of Jean-Yves Aussance. Classical music on KPAC.

0: 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Some exciting stuff there from the pen of Jules Massenet. That's the New Zealand Symphony Orchestra under Jean-Yves Ossons with the ballet suite from Herodiade. 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I'm Barry Brake. I'm your host. 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
1: Hello, this is Nathan Cohn inviting you to our next Cinema Tuesday screening, Spartacus, a historical epic starring Kirk Douglas in the title role as a gladiator who led a rebellion against Rome. Directed by Stanley Kubrick, the movie won 4 Oscars, including a Supporting Actor Award for Peter Ustinov. We're screening Spartacus this Tuesday at 7:30 p.m. at Alamo Drafthouse, Park North. 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
0: Felix Mendelssohn worked on his Reformation Symphony for years before he was satisfied with it. He would revise it and then tinker with the revisions and then go back in and revise some more. Satisfied, yes, but he never really felt at peace with it. Keep that in mind as you listen, because the wheat you hear isn't accidental. This was someone writing about inherited faith, trying to say something true about his own beliefs. Here's his Symphony No. 5, Reformation, with Emmanuel Cravin conducting La Chambre Philharmonique.

0: The Symphony No. 5, Reformation by Felix Mendelssohn. Emmanuel Cravin on the podium conducting La Chambre Philharmonique.
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0: Mozart teaches you an important lesson with this next piece. Just because you don't want to do something doesn't mean you shouldn't do it well. Now, even though Mozart was famously disliked writing for the flute, he clearly also realized, hey, my name is going to be on this thing, so I better give it respect. Better give it the respect it deserves. His flute quartet number 2 is next. Florian Zweihauer plays the violin, Vera Riegersberg viola, Attila Zeckeli the cello, and flute played by Jasmine Choi.

0: Mozart wasn't all that nutty about writing for the flute, but you can file that Flute Quartet number 2 under You Gotta Do What You Gotta Do. Jasmine Choi playing the flute with Florian Zweihauer playing violin, Vera Riegersberg viola, and Attila Zeckeli was the cellist. I'm Scott Blankenship.
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0: He was a pianist first, then a composer. It's Stephen Huff's Musical Jewelry Box, played by Jenny Lynn.
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0: That's how the Symphony No. 2, Song of a New Race, begins. The first movement, composed by William Grant Still, with Nema Yarvi conducting the Detroit Symphony Orchestra.
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0: Hi, I'm Scott Blankenship with music by Connor Chee next. His music is inspired by his heritage and the landscape of the Navajo Nation. It's very special the way Connor uses the piano to update the Navajo songs that he heard growing up. On his album Scenes from Diné, each song is preceded by a short phrase spoken in Navajo. And before this music, Stars, you hear, the stars were placed by the holy people.

0: Not a bad way to put the finishing touches on this hour's music then, with Danzón Cubano by Aaron Copland. The Mexico City Philharmonic Orchestra, led by Enrique Batiz.
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0: Francis Poulenc wrote music of genuine sophistication. But he also remembered to have fun, very important. It's certainly not easy, making something that looked easy and wasn't. The Sonata for Flute and Piano checks all the boxes. It's elegant, a little moody at points, and the slow movement will definitely catch you off guard. The Sonata for Flute and Orchestra is coming up, plus Benjamin Britten finds the same balance orchestrating Rossini, and Purcell finds it three centuries earlier with a trumpet and bass line. It's all in the hour ahead. Stay close.

0: Inspired by Rossini's music, that's Benjamin Britten's Soirées Musicales, with Richard Bonning conducting the National Philharmonic Orchestra. Stay with me in just a moment. Jennifer Stinton plays flute with the Scottish Chamber Orchestra for the Sonata for Flute and Orchestra by Francis Poulenc.
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0: Francis Poulenc wrote this music in 1956 on a commission from the Library of Congress, dedicated it to the memory of the poet Apollinaire. Apollinaire, what a cool name. Well, anyway, Apollinaire was a close friend who had died nearly 40 years earlier. This is the sort of friend that their memory may go into the background, but it's never far from your thoughts. And Poulenc thought that friendship was kind of like that. And he could hold a joke and loss in the same hand without dropping either one. The wit is real, but so is the grief underneath this music. It's the Sonata for Flute and Orchestra with the Scottish Chamber Orchestra, and Jennifer Stinton plays flute.

0: That's the fancy fingerwork of Emily Hoyle playing the harp for a toccata in C minor, composed by Johann Sebastian Bach.
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0: It's a real shame how sometimes an illness can drastically affect how you make a living. Johann Svensson had to give up performing violin due to some problems with his hands. From the sound of it, it sounds like focal dystonia. But this might spell career disaster for a lesser musician, but not Johann. He put the violin down and put more focus on composition, and he'd later win several national awards and recognition for his compositions in Norway. Here's the first movement from his Symphony No. 1 with Bjarte Engeset conducting the Bournemouth Symphony Orchestra.

0: From the Symphony No. 1 by Johann Svensson, that was the first movement. It was performed by the Bournemouth Symphony Orchestra, and the conductor was Bjarte Engeset. I'm Scott Blankenship. Thanks a lot for your company.
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0: I'll bet you a dollar composers like Ferruccio Busoni wish that they could send a text or make a quick cell phone call, because while he was working on this next piece, Tanzwalzer, it was giving him a little bit of trouble. So he wrote a letter to a fellow composer to sort of gripe about the piece a little bit. He said that as he finished it, arising as it did from anguish and unstable emotions, has been brought to its conclusion here. So evidently he was going to send some of the music. But he forgot to put the letter in the mail. And then that night he did some more work, and the following morning he wrote another letter to this friend and said, "I never sent the other letter, but I have added another 6 pages of introduction, which is now the best part of the piece."

0: Leo Hussein, conducting Orchestra of Toulouse with The Dream of Cleopatra by Mel Boni.
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0: You're the sort of person that's usually in a good mood? How many times have you confused or even worried one of your friends when you showed up in a bad mood? In Mozart's day, listeners got used to a certain vibe from him, and so when he showed different sides, it was initially surprising. And he did that with his Symphony No. 40, one of only two written in a minor key. Now, you can hear that bad mood in the music, but it isn't all gloomy.

0: The finale from Mozart's Symphony No. 40. That was the Prague Chamber Orchestra.
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